the little baby swastika on the wall. Who put the little baby swastika on the wall? It wasn't very high. Could it be more than 4 years old? Dad put a little baby swastika on the wall.

If the sun refused to shine, I would still be loving you. Mountains crumble

hasn't stopped raining for days. My world is a flood, but slowly I become one with the mud.